0: Peyton, and oh God. The owner's name was Kevin, and then Lana says a line in it, something about Kevin, and we always thought about
1: him. You know, I totally forgot about that, like, until right now, that his name was Kevin, and that was, like, an inside joke we had, because I feel like that song has transcended that, but the fact that there are probably, like, hundreds of inside jokes that we just have, like, I feel like will come back to me at random times. But Sophie has a really funny story. Yeah, this episode is definitely a special one. It's like BFF with my BFF, because all of the songs that we chose today mean something to us in our friendship, in our over decade of friendship. We both went to school here in San Francisco growing up. So becoming friends in middle school definitely is like a vibe. I think it has shaped our our experiences in some ways. But Sophie, do you want to share what happened because of that Satan account?
0: Oh, yeah. My personal story?
1: Yeah, your personal story?
0: Yeah. So obviously, like, the frontal lobe was nowhere near developed. And he posted on the account to text people, "Hail Satan." So me being in middle school, I just texted my dad out of the blue, "Hail Satan." And he was not happy.
1: He was not pleased. No.
0: And didn't understand social media, so I had to explain why I did that.
1: Ah, goddamn.
0: But yeah, I hope he doesn't remember.
1: Yeah. Well, if he's listening, he will remember. So there's that. Well, the next song up is Yellow Flicker Beat by Lorde, of course. And we'll get back to the anecdote in a minute. Enjoy this one. And there'll be much more to share soon.

0: So right now you're listening to Hotaru Koi, and it's, I need to see, I don't speak Japanese, so I actually don't know how to say the artist's name, but it's from the album Haha to Osenago no Uta, and Sophie and I do have a very core memory of the song. We yes. sang it in choir in middle school, right?
1: That's right.
0: Yeah, and it was very important for us to get the diction right for this. I remember it was all about the very like precise, precise sounds. Yeah, yeah. Do you have any memories of this?
1: Yeah, just for our choir, it was very. There was maybe like four different groups, like the altos, sopranos, soprano twos, and we're all going ho ho.
0: Yes.
1: So we all had to time ourselves, but since we were in middle school and kind of beginner level, it was a little bit of a mess. But
0: yeah, it was a little challenging, but you know, that's what middle school's for. And yeah, I actually remember in high school, I did vocal a lot in high school. I went to an art school and we sang that again. And I was like, are you the next year though? I was like, can I get a break? Like, I spent months in middle school focused on Hotaru Koi, and like I just needed a break, but I had no break.
1: Wow, core choir song.
0: Definitely a core choir song. And this is like also a core song for us, I would say. Do you hear it?
1: Yeah, I hear it. Okay. Lil Mama.
0: Yeah, Lip Gloss by Lil Mama. I should have said the songs we played before, or the song. We played Yellow Flicker Beat by Lorde.
1: Oh yeah, should we talk about
0: that? Yeah, yeah, yeah, you should start.
1: Yeah, so we went to the Pure Heroine Tour in Berkeley in, I don't know, 2014, and that was when Lorde first performed Yellow Flicker Beat ever, so we got to witness the first Yellow Flicker Beat performance.
0: Yeah, that was pretty major, I'm not gonna lie. I did cherish that as, like, probably one of the most avid Hunger Games fans of that. Of my school, definitely my school. I don't know generationally, but yeah, that was a really core memory. I did like, I was having these weird like spells around the time where I would like get really lightheaded. Still no explanation for that, but afterwards I was like kind of woozy. I remember. I mean, fair enough. It was a freaking awesome concert, and it was at the Greek in Berkeley.
1: Yes,
0: which was the first time I'd ever been there. Have you been there before?
1: No, that was my first time, and
0: yeah.
1: Amazing.
0: And
1: love that place.
0: Yeah, the next time we saw Lorde was also at the Greek, and that was this past year. Mm-hmm. Yeah, which was, how was that concert for you, Sophie?
1: I was sobbing the entire time. Yeah. It was a total full circle moment, too, since we went there 11 years prior.
0: Yeah.
1: So, and Lorde said she loves the Greek, so she, you know, forced her management or whatever.
0: Yeah.
1: So she'd perform there.
0: Because she was doing like even bigger venues. And I remember she loved performing at the Greek so much that time when we saw it in middle school. It was like one of her favorite concerts. So that was very gratifying. We were like, yes, we're seen. We're special right now. One second.

0: I sent it to you the other day, this article in the New Yorker about like a day in the life of being like a young, like a tween. Mm-hmm. Did you see that?
1: Yes.
0: And it was like these kids who like are from the Sunset, like drinking tea pumps, being like, we get boba and stuff. And I was like, oh my God, there's hope. There's hope. Oh my God. And this mosquito is going to give me the opposite of hope. It's going to make me hopeless, but it's okay. You guys, if you didn't know, there's a little mosquito flying around, which I feel like it's not hot enough to get a mosquito out here, but you know what? That's okay. Next up, we're going to play Berlin Nightmare.
1: By Sophie.
0: This is
1: not
0: the mixed version. Not version. This is Eva, Manji, and Sophie. It's a new version. I don't know if I've heard this one, so it'll be a little bit diff. So enjoy.

0: So you're listening to Good Ones by Charlie XCX, and before that was Berlin Nightmare by Sophie and Avita Manji, which Sophie and I, who's joining me here this evening, we saw, we associate that with a very specific memory of, how do I say this, a human dress, like
1: a human cat.
0: A human cat, not a furry, I want to just like say, it was something else, it was like a third thing, like... very futuristic. And Sophie made this genius Instagram story post pairing this kind of futuristic cat with Berlin Nightmare.
1: And I thought it was hilarious, and no one commented on
0: it. I know, it got like 2 likes, and I literally was like, this is visionary. Like, no one gets it.
1: They don't get it.
0: They don't get it. They don't get it like I do. Hold up, they don't love you like I love you. And this song right now, Smile Like You Mean It, which is by The Killers. I actually had no idea what the name of this song was, even though it is definitely a definitive song for our decade of friendship. It's like I feel like it's the quintessential emo song. Sophie and I had this kind of inside joke / emotional outlet called Black Rose Death, which was just kind of us being emo, ironically or unironically. It's hard to tell. How would you describe Black Rose Death?
1: Black Rose Death meant to me, I guess when we first kind of had our emo phase, and I don't know why we dressed really emo and like wore a lot of eyeliner and posted, we're acting like very emo with this song in the background, the doo-doo-doo, like, instrumental in the back. So we just associate, like, Emily asked me this morning, what's the Black Rose Death song? This is the Black Rose Death song.
0: Thank you for finding it, because I didn't know the name. In fact, I haven't really listened to The Killers, which I know they are kind of, like, very millennial group.
1: Mm-hmm.
0: I mean, they probably wouldn't want to be called that, but I know a lot of millennials like them. Which, it was funny, you were kind of saying this playlist was kind of like a millennial hope core kind of vibe.
1: Millennial optimism.
0: Which is funny because that's when we kind of came of age as middle schooler and high schoolers, was when that was still in the realm of possibility with our like candy colored iPod touches and T-pumps, you know.
1: T-pumps Tuesday.
0: But yeah. Wow. I feel like we could do like a series on all of these songs. Like there's so much lore into all of this. Like, I think everyone should like do this with their long-term friendships, like choose songs that mean something and then talk about it, because I think it's funny looking back. I feel like an old fogey a little bit. What was the word you called them?
1: I said hoagies.
0: You said the people hanging out at Dolores Park were
1: hoagies.
0: Which I thought was so good. I'm like, you guys are hoagies, not fogies.
1: Hoagies. Or they're eating hoagies with hoagies.
0: Fogies with hoagies support group. I definitely resonate. I remember this song, another memory that came up, which is kind of associated with the whole Black Rose Death fascination of us, our emo expressionism of high school, was, I think I was like wearing a bicycle helmet. Was that the one?
1: That was when we did the Parks and Rec.
0: No, okay, not the Parks and Rec. It was when I was playing piano like in a crazy...
1: Oh, yeah.
0: Okay, can I tell that story?
1: Yeah.
0: Okay.
1: I think, hi, Eric, you're on the air.
0: Hi, Eric.
1: This one.
0: Yeah, so Sophie posted on her Snapchat a video of me like I think wearing eyeliner and like playing the piano really intensely, like putting my whole back into it basically. It was very dramatic, I would say, and like someone swiped up right on your story.
1: Yeah, and the tea was it was Eric's ex-girlfriend who swiped up, but I didn't know Eric at the time, and she asked, "Is she okay?"
0: Oh my god, yeah, wait, that was before you guys were dating, right?
1: Yeah.
0: Okay, so before Sophie, was in her long-term relationship, literally, her current boyfriend's ex was, like, swiping up on the story, because, like, oh, are you okay?
1: Just Black Rose Death.
0: It was just the vibe, you guys, like, I think I posted on Snapchat way too much. I got the mosquito. The mosquito, guys.
1: Finally.
0: Oh, it's nasty. Sorry. I'm very proud of myself, though. I need, like, a tissue or something. The next song you added, this one, Ring My Bell by Anita Ward. What was the inspo for that?
1: This has also been with it resonates with my other close friends. We just always have this on loop. And recently, I saw someone started a rumor online that the frequencies in this song help you win in gambling, which was a total like fake news.
0: Right. Oh my God, you just told me about this. How could I forget? You were like, yeah, this has been banned in casinos. I was like, ring my bells.
1: But they're lying. Someone just made it up.
0: I know. It's like an old wives' tale. I mean, those are fun to share. This actually was also, I saw The Devil Wears Prada 2 with my grandma earlier today. And there was an ad for like a horror movie with this. I can't remember. It was one of those generic horror films that I can't remember which one. But I was like, oh, wait, I'm going to be playing this later. Oh, la, la. What have your kind of, I don't know, current fascinations been? Do you have any like very special, like currently any like niche hyperfixations?
1: Hyperfixations. I have so many.
0: Yeah, is there like it could be something cultural, something I don't know, like a scent or a song? I mean, this is
1: scent
0: one of them.
1: Or a song.
0: Or an object. I don't know.
1: Yeah, I guess music-wise, we went to a disco night at El Rio, and I don't know. I've been listening to a lot of disco music, so that was also some inspiration for why I added this.
0: You and me?
1: Yeah, it was a while ago, but yeah, I love a disco moment.
0: I love a disco moment, too. Yeah, I feel like it's the time sign of the times. Did you hear Charlie's new song, by the way?
1: Yes.
0: The rock music? What do you think?
1: Okay, I prefer... Have you heard Spring Summer 26?
0: I haven't heard it yet, no.
1: Oh my God.
0: Or I had a snippet, but no.
1: I've been listening to that song a lot just because it's such a weird time. And I don't know. The rock music I like, but I prefer Spring Summer 26.
0: Okay. Yeah, I like rock music. I was reading like a Substack article about how it seemed to be like an audience shedding sort of thing. Like she was kind of trying to make it super niche so that like some of her brat audience would be like not interested or something, which I was like, that is kind of interesting. I did see that. I was meaning to watch it with you, but I saw that Europa, I'm saying it wrong, but it's like Polish for eruption, with Charlie was in that. And it was I'm trying to remember the name of the director, but it was set in Poland. That was really good. There's some good acting, especially like the Polish actors. I really enjoyed that. I think you would like it. It was at the Roxy. The Roxy's always pulling through, I would say.
1: Yeah, I gotta add that to my Letterboxd watch list.
0: Yeah. There were some older ladies at the movie today, and they were like complaining about... It was an AMC, so I'm like, of course there's gonna be like 30 minutes of trailers. But... They were like, oh my God, another one, DJ Khaled. They didn't say DJ Khaled, but they were like, every time a trailer came on, they were like, seriously, another one? I'm like, I wanted to be like, well, you should go to the Roxy. If you're 5 minutes late, like, you're going to miss the movie, which is very true. I don't know if they do that at the Alamo. We were kind of talking about the Alamo the other day and how it's kind of a cursed place. No shade, but...
1: It's cool, but I have a friend who arrived 10 minutes late, and she got the boot, so you gotta be on time at the Alamo.
0: Did I see Anora with you there?
1: No.
0: Oh, okay, that was with Connie. Yeah, but I was, like, trying to remember, because we had a crazy experience there where, like, I didn't notice a woman was talking, but she almost got kicked out. Like, they were like, we're warning you, which is, like, wild.
1: They run a strict program.
0: Yeah, I actually... One thing I do like about seeing movies live is, like, some amount of, like... reaction, like I love that. I love the live reaction, but I guess there it's very serious, so like you got to keep that stuff to yourself mostly. I know the one in Austin, Texas I went to, that's like the original Alamo, and that one was way more chill, and like I don't know, I liked it a lot. That was right before I was there for the eclipse back in 2020. What was that, 2024? I think 24, yeah. And I like on my way to the movie we like saw Matthew Gray Gubler, the actor, like drinking juice at Juice World in Austin, Texas. And then I found out like a few weeks later that like all these other people I know have like run into him. He's like everywhere. He is Julia. Like Matthew Gray Gubler is everywhere. Like someone I know saw him eating like borscht at a Brooklyn deli. Someone saw him in like New Orleans. I feel like everyone's friend has met Matthew Gray Gubler. And I didn't really know who he was except for some like Tumblr posts about him, I feel like I saw. But yeah, crazy small world. So right now we're gonna ring it with Anita Ward. And then after this is Luti by Ice Spice and Tokisha. Thanks for tuning in to BFF.

0: Sorry, guys. I got too excited to do that transition. I was talking to Sophie because this next song here, Valentino, is by the Bay Area's own 24 Karat Golden. Yeah. You also, I don't know, my friends who went to high school with him, were you? You didn't go to Lowell, but you were the one who told me about the Valentine's cards he gave.
1: Oh, yeah. He gave it. It was when he was on SoundCloud, he gave everyone a Valentine in the hallways.
0: Was that before Valentino had come out?
1: Yes.
0: Okay.
1: This was pre-Valentino.
0: Pre-Valentino. Okay, yeah. It's crazy that, like, that blew up during COVID, right? I think it was, like, the end of, kind of like the end of the pandemic, like, the really intense period. Because I remember when we, like, were both in San Francisco after, like, everyone had gotten vaccines and stuff, we had, like, a golden day. Because we, like, saw him on the cover of, like, a newspaper, and then Sophie and I went to this matcha place in Japantown. Matcha Maiko in Japantown. And so they had like a golden matcha. And I was like, oh my God. We both were like, they made a like golden matcha. I was very like.
1: But it actually just had flakes of gold.
0: It just had flakes of gold. It was a different thing. Yeah. The last song we played was Tutti by Ice Spice and Tokisha, which shout out to our dance class. That has been a recent hit in class. And if you see us in the club, you know we're going to pull out the choreo. For sure. Yeah, anything you want to say about that one?
1: Yeah, I was just saying if that song ever plays in public, we'll just have to bust out the choreo.
0: True. I'm trying to think of what to play next.
1: Oh, and then we had Arca Marine.
0: Oh, yeah. How could I forget Arca Marine by Addison Rae and Arca?
1: I was going to mention, we just saw Arca do a set last year a Sunday night. And it was crazy because we were out super late and just went to work the next morning. Yeah. Like, nothing happened. And then we got, we got that late night pizza in the Mission. It's one of the only places open past 2 a.m. And I accidentally ordered a whole pizza when I wanted just a slice.
0: Yeah, because you're like, I'm going to get a slice. And then, like, you left with a whole, like...
1: a whole pie after Arca.
0: Yeah, pie for Arca. But I remember you like, ate that for your lunch the whole next week, right?
1: Yes.
0: So it all worked out.
1: It all worked out. I was meal prepping.
0: Yeah. All right, well, right now I had to play Bromance by Chester C. Featuring Ryan Higa, which this song just... This stole my heart the first time I heard it. Yeah. I had like an English teacher that I thought looked a little bit like Chester C. I'm not gonna say his name. Redacted. And that teacher was very into YouTube, so I was like, I almost saw them as the same person. But yeah, this is Bromance. I did say Bromance to some like elementary schoolers. They didn't know what I was talking about, so I don't know. It's maybe lost some traction. Do you want to say anything about this track?
1: I know I have rewatched this music video so many times and have it memorized. It was just one of our songs.
0: Yeah, it really was. All right, I'm trying to think of what to play next. When times get hard, I'll be your bodyguard. Bestie. This really makes me want to go back and watch the rest of the music video. Okay, I'm going to let you guys enjoy the rest of the song.

0: This is Groove is in the Heart by Delight. And before that, you heard Buzzcut Season by Lord and Bromance by Chester C. Yeah, all really iconic songs for us, Sophia.
1: I was going to say, random connections in middle school. We were into Gossip Girl, and I called Season 1 Dan Humphrey Buzzcut Season.
0: New memory unlocked.
1: That was his song to me.
0: Amazing. Yeah, I'm really excited that we got to do this, and it made me realize that we could do this like many more times. So I'd love to have you back sometime to do a part two of songs.
1: We talked about we're missing a lot of songs, so we'll have to do a part two.
0: Yeah, Sophie agreed to this literally yesterday. I was like, actually, I'm gonna throw this the idea I was doing out the window. Why don't we just do songs that have meant something to us in one way or another? And this one, we were very obsessed with How I Met Your Mother, so I'm gonna be 500 Miles. And the last song, Groove is in the Heart, both play key roles in the season's dramatic
1: that
0: arcs.
1: Show has great soundtrack.
0: It really does. Yeah. I feel like it exposed me to songs I would have never thought of. I feel like one time I took an Uber when I was like 18 and the driver like gave me the aux, and I was in it was like an Uber pool, and that because of that show, like all of these random like I feel like bros like who were in my car, like I got the pass from them. I knew my audience. That was like my first DJing set. I was like, okay, I need to know my audience in the car. Yeah. So definitely. Well, we're almost out of time here on BFF, but thanks for tuning in to Sound Spiral 5 p.m. Mondays. I'll see you next week. And signing off for now. Have a great rest of your weekend.

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1: Welcome back, everybody, to another episode of Pickle Planet. You're listening live from the Secret Alley to Pickle Planet number 194. We are listening to, I guess it was just goth day, so kind of goth, dance, synthy things, the things that I love all the time. So if you heard the first song, it was called You're the Best by Otha. I'm obsessed with Otha. You know this. We've listened to her a lot. I'm very excited. I hope I get the time approved off, but looking at tickets for flights to go see her in Portlandia, because she'll be here in San Francisco. Let me look when. I think it's sometime in August, but I will look that up and tell you all in just a second. Computer sounds. Anyway, so she'll be here. Yeah, I think it's either at the end of July, early August, whatever it is, but I want to go see her in Portland so I can make a little sneak attack and go see my friends up there too. You know how I like to travel to see random bands, but I'm excited for that. It should be really fun, good time. And yeah, so today we're basically doing some like synthy goth stuff and I hope you're ready for it. This next one is Truth by Molly Nilsson, and you're listening to BFF.fm. Here we go.

All right, this last one is Wanna by Broncho. They were playing last week on Monday. I want to say, I think it was at the Independent or something. Forget. I didn't go. I went to hang out at yoga and get sweaty and try to bend like a pretzel. It was crazy. But anyways, yeah, Broncho is great, and I'm sad that I missed it, but it was fine. I've seen them before. This next one is another gothy, whatever, classic, I guess. So if you know it, you know it, and it's very good. And it's one of my favorite songs in the whole universe, so that's exciting. But I was just looking up on my computer it's Rickshaw Stop for Otha. End of August. I was wrong. It's not the beginning, it's the end. I'm going to go see her in Portland in the beginning of August. If you like Otha, she's really dancey and fun, and Rickshaw Stop's one of my favorite places in the whole universe as well. It's definitely a great show, especially for something like that. It's like such an intimate place. It'll be great. So, and yeah, I don't know. Molly Nilsson, every time she's been here, she's been at Rickshaw Stop. They book the best stuff. It's the best. There's that. So that's all I have for you right now. We'll see if I have anything else to say. I've been kind of lazy bones Jones all day, so let's just listen to music and chill out.

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Well, that last one was Italy by Rain Dogs, and they're not on tour, but you know who is? Well, they're not really on tour. They're just playing like tomorrow or next week. But they're playing in Manchester. The band that was before that, Night Bus. So if you like Night Bus and you're in London, go there. They're playing in, well, they're playing in Manchester, so you're not going to be close. Never mind. but they're also playing in France in June, and they are from out there, so I don't know. I think that's where they're from. I think that's what it's telling me. Yeah, right? I don't know. I don't know anything. But yeah, you should go see them, because whenever they play here, they haven't played here in a long time, I guess. Or ever, maybe. We don't know. I didn't actually do that part of the research. but yeah, they would be really fun to see live. Let's see, what is this? Oh, sorry. I didn't actually click that. Anyway, this is Parade Ground Moans, and there's that. So listen to it.

This next one is Soft Palm Radio. It's their new stuff. They're from Long Beach, and they're really fun. So here you go.

Okay, guys, the last song was Me and You by Egg Hunt. Before that was another new Soft Palms called Garbage in the Sand off their, I don't know if it's like an EP, but Nervous as Hell is what it's called. And there's like a couple songs on there. They're really good. You should listen to the third one. Maybe not today because I'm not going to play it, but you can listen to it on your own. That'll be cool. Before that, I've had some ESG with Six Pack. And before that, what was that? Chameleons Here Today. And yeah, I don't know. I thought I had a theme, but I guess it's just kind of all over the place. this is Night Shift by The Names. And I don't really have much to say today. So let's keep listening to Muzak. Actually, I was going to say, I did buy a ticket to Rabbit at Bottom of the Hill. What else did I buy today? Kelly Stoltz is playing at the, I believe it's the 4-Star this weekend, potentially. I don't remember. Oh, my God. I reposted the flyers, so go to the Pickle Planet Radio Instagram and do that. But there's like a dual album release kind of thing happening. So that'll be cool to see them in different places. Yeah. So if you can make it to, I think there's a Friday night and then like a Sunday. So if you can make it to one of those, that'd be really cool. Also, I think this coming Monday is almost sold out over at the 4-Star for Woods. And then I don't know who else is playing, but Woods is playing and that's next Monday. I'm still debating if I want to go or not. I need to like decide if I want to buy a ticket like right now because they have a low ticket warning and it's so cute there. And I haven't been to a show there in a long time. So maybe I will. Maybe you won't see me next or hear me next week. Maybe I'll be at the 4-Star. Anyway, yeah, let's listen to some more stiff and I will post some links in the show notes for today's episode. And then you can go check it out, see the stuff. And yeah, if I don't see you next week, that'll be... it'll be because I'm at Woods. That's why. yeah, I don't know. You got anything cool you want to go to a show? There's another one at The Natural on Thursday. That one's more, I think, more punk rock kind of stuff, DIY. I haven't been there yet, so I also kind of am tempted to go there on Thursday. It's a batting cage, if you didn't know that, over by the ballpark, I think. I think it says it's on Brannan. But they've been having a lot of shows there, and I really want to check it out. So I might go there on Thursday. Let's see. Who else is playing? There's a bunch of stuff happening Thursday. There's a show at Kilowatt that I want to go to. I'm probably not going to do that. I think I'm going to go to The Natural. I think that's my plan. I don't know. We'll see. Anyway, here's music. Stay tuned for the rest of Monday evening with Mood Swings, the Monday lineup, and everything else here on BFF.fm.

All right. That was The Sanity Assassin by Bauhaus. Shout outs to Tony Bauhaus. I love you. You, every time I listen to Bauhaus, I think of you. Also, because our music tastes so crazy. We've got like 2 weeks, the countdown till Pitbull. So I'm very excited about that. And yeah, I don't know. So but I think it's very fitting for today's episode that I end it with this next one. This will be hopefully timed out perfectly, the last song. And here it is, the last song. 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

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You are tuned in to this week's episode of Mood Swings with me, your host, Mood Ring. And so today is Monday, November 24th, 2025. Sorry, I'm kind of coughing. Hopefully not getting sick though. But I don't know if you follow me on Instagram or you follow any one of my friends on Instagram, you may have seen this like circulating around. And if you have, that's great. Definitely want to get as many like eyes and ears on this as possible. But anyways, I posted about this in my story, and reposted a bunch of stuff as well, but our friend, a community member, Eugene Gregg, is missing, and would love any and all support and help in getting the word out. They were last seen, or their location was last pinged just outside of the Las Vegas area. So if you know anything, if you know people in that area, please share this with them. You can go to my Instagram and like check the repost or my story, or you can go to our very good friend Mel, her Instagram at mixtressfeline, and you can get updates there. Mel and Jeannie are best friends. I've met Jeannie a couple of times this year. Every single time they've been so wonderful, so amazing. The last time I saw them was at Melodies of Love during the summer, and it was so fun. Like, they're such a wonderful person. They're so well loved, and we just want to get them back home safe and sound. So any and all support is much appreciated. I really don't know who listens to this, but honestly worth a shot trying to get more exposure this way. So yeah, if you're listening to this, please help spread the word, spread awareness, help us find our friend Gene. Get them home safe and sound. And if you want more information, you can check again on my Instagram, moodring.wav, on Mel's Instagram, mixtressfeline, and then on her Instagram, you can probably find more information on how to contact the NYPD, the Las Vegas Police Department, SFPD. There's also an email where you can reach out with any information you have. If you have any media contacts, please just like connect and help out. Again, we just want to find Gene and bring them home to all of their loved ones. So please help out. I'm gonna get back to the music, but please help out. And if you have any questions, you can reach out to Mixtress Feline Mel directly, or you can reach out to me and I can connect you to her. Thank you so much. Please help. Let's get back to the music. This is a very serious announcement. The music that I'm going to play in this episode is quite silly. Lower BPM, R&B, hip-hop, rap, so yeah, but needless to say, please help out if you can. Thank you.

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You are listening to this week's episode of Mood Swings with me, your host, Mood Ring. Keeping the BPM low tonight, coming off a weekend of activities, and just like a lot of stuff is happening. So keeping it on the slower side, not necessarily, that doesn't mean it's not fun. You know, I love these songs, but yeah, definitely keeping it on a lower tempo, so to speak. But yeah, if you're just tuning in at the beginning of the episode, I did make this like major plug for support, a call out for support and helping us find our friend and community member, Jean Gregg. Yeah, any support is welcome and needed in helping get the word out. Again, their location was last pinged right outside of Las Vegas. So if you have any information, please contact Mixtress Feline on Instagram. You can go on her Instagram and get more information on how you can help support the search for Jean. If you want to reach out to me directly, I can connect you as well. But yeah, please help us. Mel and Jeannie are best friends. Jeannie is a wonderful person. I've said this already this episode, but they're very well loved. This is like not in character for them to not be in contact with their loved ones for this long. So the goal is obviously to find them and get them back safe and sound with the people that love and support them. So any way that you can help, please do. 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We are getting back to the music.

0: stylist. I'd rather make my clothes merch by the boatload. Hey. Banana club popping, yup, I'm super biased.
1: True.
0: Tint so black, look like my complexion. Yeah. Neo, I'm the one, like I had direction. Hey. Rims look like they was shipped from heaven. Damn. Trunk so big, it could fit my reverend.
1: Yeah.
0: Yeah. And that nigga's pretty big. Engine so fast, every block is a trip. Yeah. Baby girl wish that I copped a two-seater, mm-hmm. but I had to get five, cause my niggas wanna ride.

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Little friends, you're listening to this week's episode of Mood Swings with me, your host, Mood Ring. Just gonna dive right back into the music. Thanks so much for tuning in to this week's episode. 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

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You've been tuned in to this week's episode of Mood Swings with me, your host, Mood Ring, on, I was going to say on BFF.FM. I already said that. I'm so tired, y'all. Anyways, thanks so much for listening to this week's episode. If you're just tuning in, I've been making this announcement in pretty much all of the talk breaks so far, but our friend Eugene Gregg is missing. They go by Gene, Genie, to those who love them. They're an amazing, wonderful person, very good friend of our friend, Mixtress Feline. So we just want to find them, get them back home safe and sound with their loved ones. Last location was pinged right outside of the Las Vegas area. If you have any information, please contact Mixtress Feline Melissa on Instagram. There's also an email where you can email more information. If you have any media contacts to help push this out, please reach out, and we can, like, if you want to reach out to me, I can connect you with Jeannie's loved ones who are, like, leading the effort. So yeah, any support is welcome and appreciated. We just want to bring our beloved Genie back home to their loved ones where it's, like, safe and where they can be supported. Yeah, thanks again for listening, for holding space for this episode. Stay tuned for the Monday lineup with Erica. If you are looking for something to do this weekend, I know it's Thanksgiving this week. If you celebrate Thanksgiving, I hope you have a good holiday. If you're in town on Friday, I am playing at Casements, starting off a new monthly residency there. I had my first ever gig there, so this one is really special. Shout out to BFF.FM's Friday Night Flake Out. And yeah, I'll be there from 10 p.m. to 2 a.m. With our good friend Sai, Sai Da Kid, as my guest for the evening. So we'll be playing house, we'll be playing electronic. It's called Big Mood. Someone told me I needed to name my events, my monthlies, so I guess we're doing that, even though I feel like it is a little, okay, I feel like it's, like, cringe, but at the same time, it's, like, you gotta do it, I guess, so we're doing that. But yeah, hope to see you there, and then on Sunday, back in the Mission, at Bisop Baobab for another round of Temblor, which is a tropical club party, day party. And Bisop Baobab is planning to close at the end of the year, so this could be one of your last chances to really turn up in that space, partnering with local vendors through Sucka Flea. Great lineup of DJs. Obviously, this is, like, a really difficult time for a lot of our loved ones in our media community. So yeah, if you have the energy and the will to come out and spend time this weekend, then please do so. Again, understandably so if you don't. I don't know if what I'm saying makes sense, but yeah, sending as much energy and good love, good energy and love as I can to whoever's listening to this. My voice is, like, faltering. Oh no. But yeah, thanks for listening. Please help us find Genie. And hope you all have a good rest of your week. Good night. Love you so much.

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1: BFF.FM, best frequencies forever. You are tuned in to the Monday Lineup radio show. I'm your host, Erica, although, again, second week in a row, I'm really just here to press some buttons because the real co-host is our guest DJ.
2: Hello, everyone.
1: Alex is back in the studio. Did we come up with a DJ name?
2: Yes and no.
1: Okay.
2: It's being finalized.
1: Okay,
2: Next time we'll
1: have
2: it.
1: A big reveal, whenever that is.
2: It'll be a BFF exclusive.
1: Hey. Well, thanks for coming back. Thanks for making some more selections. If you tuned in last week, we played all songs from artists from Parameter Festival. But this week we've got a little something different, right?
2: Yeah, the plan originally was to showcase some New York artists, but we're putting that on hold to get some songs mastered for your listening pleasure.
1: Wow.
2: And until then, we just whipped up a little something based on some music Erica and I have been listening to last week or so, plus some stuff from the last year that I enjoyed.
1: Yeah, I was going to say, by we, you mean you, because you really did the heavy lifting here, and I just got to enjoy it, so thank you for that.
2: I mean, to call it lifting is, that's a stretch. We really just listened to some music and made a puzzle earlier, so.
1: Yeah, we did. That was a lot harder, actually, putting the puzzle together. Jigsaw puzzle. Anyways, what'd we start with?
2: We started with a track called Inverness by Suzanne Ciani.
1: Yeah, a local Bay Area legend.
2: Yeah, true legend. She's like a trailblazer woman in the synth modular world. And fun fact that I shared with Erica earlier.
1: Oh yeah, this is good.
2: Do you wanna recount it for the audience?
1: The fun fact is that what's the movie?
2: Anchorman,
1: the skyrockets in flight, right? Mm-hmm. In the
2: afternoon delight. Whoop.
1: That little boop.
2: Yep. Suzanne is responsible for the boops in that song that really make the song what it is. So fun fact of the evening.
1: If you didn't know, now you know, and you knew who she was, even if you didn't think you did.
2: Yeah. Also, she was at Making Time last year. Shout out DP. Always books an eclectic mix of the world's best.
1: That's right. All right, what do we got next?
2: So next, we're going to keep it nice and relaxed for the first half of the show. We've got a track by, I'll say, Lorraine, called Dreams I Can't Control. And after that, a couple more nice ones to ease you into the Monday night.
1: All right. Ease us into summer.
2: Yeah.
1: Happy Memorial Day, I guess.
2: Yes.
1: Unofficial start to summer. Okay, cool. Yay. All right, let's do it. BFF.FM. Best frequencies

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0: 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You're tuned in to the Monday Lineup radio show. Got my guest DJ in the mix.
1: Hello again.
0: What did we just listen to?
1: So we heard Dreams I Can't Control, as we said. Dreamy.
0: Very.
1: Can't control it. And then Color Filter, their track Children of Summer.
0: Which is, I guess, what we are starting
1: exactly.
0: today.
1: You know?
0: We're all the children of summer for the next... Oh, you have a fun fact about this year's summer, don't you?
1: Another fun fact. We decided every vocal break we're going to have a fun fact for y'all.
0: At least one.
1: At least one.
0: Maybe two.
1: Maybe multiple. Who knows? This will be the longest unofficial summer until 2037.
0: And why is that?
1: The calendar is a bit quirky.
0: Okay.
1: Quirked up calendar this year.
0: Yeah, quirked up.
1: Memorial Day falls very early, and it's one at the end of summer, Labor Day.
0: Yeah.
1: That falls very late. So we have 109 days of summer, I believe, this year.
0: Of like cultural summer,
1: yeah.
0: Not
1: the,
0: like
1: the
0: solstice
1: real summer.
0: Summer.
1: Yeah, we don't adhere to rules in this household. But
0: yeah, and it's definitely San Francisco summer because I am in a wool sweater and a wool scarf. So
1: it's summer in New York for sure. If you are in the dance community, you've definitely seen photos of the Wirefest on Sunday. Everyone had the tops off because it was a hot one.
0: Mm.
1: And it's going to continue to be hot. So, yeah, summer has arrived. It's a long one. And, you know, we had to work in a track summer related.
0: Definitely.
1: Definitely wasn't an accident.
0: Mm-hmm.
1: And after that, my favorite song by Spoon at the moment, Inside Out.
0: Yay!
1: What a fucking tune.
0: We love Spoon on the Monday Lineup radio show.
1: Yeah. Back-to-back fun facts for you. Erica has a guitar in her house.
0: I do.
1: And what does it have on it?
0: The band members' signatures.
1: You know, no big deal. Just a Spoon signed guitar.
0: Mm-hmm.
1: And then, yeah, after that we had Bored Nothing, a track called Let Down. That one, I haven't listened to it in a while, but it somehow ended up on a playlist of mine this summer. Back when I was in university, indie rock was heavy on the mix.
0: Mm-hmm.
1: Just really nice, really washed out, you know, like the band. it was a fun one.
0: Nice.
1: We're going to keep it pretty chill, but we're going to be up in it a little bit coming up. Next track you're going to hear is called Mother of Pearl by Pram.
0: Nice. Thanks for tuning in. 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

0: Hey, what's really going on? This is Boots Riley. You are listening to BFF.FM. And this is just in case you thought you were listening to some other station, but somehow typed in these letters. We want to let you know that you've made a mistake, but probably a good one. All right. So keep it locked right here.
1: BFF.FM. Best frequencies forever. You heard it from Boots Riley. That's where you're tuned in. Whether you want to or not, you're here. Same with my guest, DJ.
2: Woo! I definitely want to be here.
1: Yay!
2: Boots Riley, what a tag by him.
1: Yeah, that's a fun one.
2: Yeah, just had a new film come out.
1: Yeah.
2: I think it's Boosters.
1: I love Boosters. Yeah, yeah, definitely want to check that out.
2: I have to see it. All right, where do we start? We heard Mother of Pearl by Pram. That was a fun one. Followed by Seems Like This by Azimuth. Very influential, famous Brazilian jazz funk band. Highly sampled in hip hop. Doom sampled it a handful of times. Will.i.am sampled it.
1: Will.i.am.
2: Flying Lotus. Yeah, they're, you know, they left their mark. We had a nice chat the other day about Brazilian culture.
1: Yes.
2: At your friend's house. And your friend Matt made a comment that really stuck with me about how, you know, there's a connection with Brazilians' dance.
1: Oh, yeah.
2: And the way that they play soccer.
1: Yeah.
2: Football. With the World Cup coming up, I found that really interesting.
1: Yeah.
2: And it was just, yeah, it really stuck with me because, yeah, that flair and improvisation.
1: I think it was the samba in particular that was mentioned.
2: Yeah, he wasn't wrong. So, yeah, really, really found that interesting. Had to work in a Brazilian track. And, yeah, World Cup less than a month away.
1: Hey!
2: And then, yeah, after that we had Think Like a Lover. Just, like, another fun, funky track.
1: Yeah, I love Ned Doheny. Which is who that's by.
2: Yes. I was introduced to him this summer by you and another friend while we were in Croatia.
1: Nice.
2: But, yeah, what's on tap for
1: what
2: us?
1: What is on tap? We got some sexy eyes.
2: We got Sexy Eyes by Dr. Hook coming up.
1: So we're continuing to get a little fun and funky.
2: Yeah, a little fun and funky.
1: On the show. Great. Let's cue it up. Thanks for tuning in. This is BFF.FM, best frequencies forever.

0: 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Oh, the cable's fucked up.
1: 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You're tuned in to the Monday lineup radio show. I'm Erica.
2: This is Alex.
1: And yeah, Alex is our esteemed guest DJ of the evening, all tracks tonight and last week. Ooh. Brought to you from this room via Brooklyn, New York.
2: Yep, that is correct. I believe you have a fun fact for us this time around.
1: I do, but I'm not ready for it yet. We'll get there.
2: Well, let's run down the track list.
1: Yes.
2: We had Sexy Eyes by Dr. Hook, followed by Bad Girl by Talve, and then Eden by Avalon Emerson, the single off her new Avalon Emerson and the Charm album, which is excellent. We just got to see her live.
1: Yeah, the Rickshaw Stop.
2: The Rickshaw Stop. Really great time. Yeah. We're really impressed at how, you know, normally she's producing and DJing for an electronic mindset, and yet her album has a lot of elements that allow her to work in both mediums. So
1: mm-hmm.
2: One of the tracks that the band played was a song she released under her own name.
1: Yep. Not And the Charm, but
2: yeah, as like a, I don't know what you'd call it, a house song.
1: I don't know.
2: Yeah. It's electronic.
1: Yeah. A dance track.
2: But, you know, they killed it as a band.
1: Yeah, so fun. And, this is where my fun fact comes in.
2: Boom.
1: Which is that Avalon Emerson spent a lot of time in San Francisco. Maybe grew up here?
2: She lived here before becoming a full-time DJ.
1: She was
2: moving to Berlin. She was a software engineer.
1: She was a software engineer. And my fun fact is that she applied to rent a room in a friend's apartment, mm-hmm. and they turned her down.
2: Yep.
1: I don't know why. I think maybe a friend moved in or something like that, or it just wasn't the right fit, but that's some fun lore
2: mm-hmm.
1: of yesteryear.
2: Yeah, could have had it all, you know?
1: Yeah, could have. Then one more, right?
2: Well, yeah, after that we had a track by Love Spirals Downwards, abbreviated as LSD.
1: Mm-hmm.
2: We stumbled upon this artist last night on some NTS mixes that were very like ambient, lo-fi, down-tempo, mixed by Stone, who we've fallen in love with the last few weeks. I just immediately heard it and had to go search and dig deep on this artist. Really cool stuff.
1: Yeah, I love that track. It's really beautiful.
2: Definitely check out Love Spirals Downwards. Also, Love Spirals is another project that is under his name. Coming up, we've got a brief little hip-hop section for y'all.
1: Yay!
2: Kicking off with a track by De La Soul and Killer Mike called A Quick 16 for Mama.
1: And which, this is from the new record?
2: Yep, this is from De La Soul's latest album called Cabin in the Sky. Drops late last year. It's a song for moms. So shout out moms. Happy belated Mother's Day.
1: Oh, yeah. Quick 16 for mama.
2: Mm-hmm.
1: Stay locked in for the next hour. We'll be here hanging, listening to more tunes.
2: And it's going to pick up. And
1: I know.
2: The facts will get more fun.
1: More fun.
2: We promise.
1: More facts, more music.
2: Yeah.
1: BFF. .FM, best frequencies forever. Mama said-

0: nice and quick.
1: Indeed.
0: But not lacking in the love.
2: Love you, mama.
0: I know you both have for your lovely mothers.
1: Word up.
0: Know that they both looking down proud, my brothers. Salute. Salutary. Salutations. Love your mothers, y'all, because they be knocking.
2: My mama wasn't no saint.
1: Word.
2: They didn't call my mama Mrs. Nothing. They called my mama OG Mama Nisha. You know what I mean?
1: No doubt.
2: And I love her.
1: Dope.
2: You know, all that sinning, man, came from women.

ain't fit to lie on. Some of y'all know me, but mostly y'all dead wrong. Label me criminal, rap sheet a mile long. I could've been like you, but I had to grab my own.

0: BFF.FM. You're tuned into the Monday Lineup Radio Show. Thanks so much for being here on this first Monday of summer, the last Monday in May. I can't believe May is almost over. It's really crazy.
1: Time flies. Ridiculous. All right, what did we have? A quick 16 from Mama, Dazzle and Kill the Mic, One by Samurai by Lupe Fiasco, and Build by Earth Gang, and Besos Robados by TJ Python and Isabella Love Story.
0: Translation, Stolen Kisses.
1: Ooh, it's not very nice, is it? Yeah, so we had a little rap portion. Samurai Lupe, great track, continues to just be one of the best lyricists and writers of our generation. Fun fact about that album, it is from the perspective of Amy Winehouse.
0: Okay, say more about that.
1: So there's a voicemail from Amy that surfaced in a documentary where she talks about writing battle raps. Lupe came across it. And yeah, just decided to write that track specifically. And then from there, fleshes out a whole 9-track album around this concept of Amy as a battle rapper.
0: Wow.
1: Yeah, just such a cool crossover, you know, him showing adoration for another legend in the music game. And I feel like they both share a bit of a common thread as well as De La in that the three of them have not been treated very nicely by the music industry at large. For those unaware, De La Soul's music was pretty locked down by a horrible contract, Tommy Boy Records. You couldn't get it on streaming until, I think, 5 years ago or so.
0: Oh, yeah.
1: Like 30 years of, you know, they didn't have access to their masters.
0: So crazy.
1: Yeah. During their peak, they were arguably bigger than Tribe Called Quest and, you know, their relevance sort of. The youth just wasn't aware because they didn't have access to the songs. But similar for Lupe, he signed with Atlantic. And after his huge breakout, his album Lasers, he took to Atlantic, I think, 3 or 4 times in a row. And they just told him, nope, got to be poppier, and trashed it each time. So that broke his spirit musically for a while. He finally bounced back and started making music again. But, you know, I can't imagine being in that position where you're just told, no, it's not good enough. And then Earth Gang, there's a bunch of media from them about kind of doing it, learning from their predecessors. You know, they're a bit more recent in the game. Signed to Dreamville Records, J. Cole's label, where they discuss just focusing on their core audience and not, you know, seeking mega stardom and how that's a more sustainable route. So it's a fun little, you know, happy silver lining to some greats that got denied their full potential, in my opinion. And that Earth Gang track is called Build.
0: Yeah, so good. So good.
1: Yeah, lovely, lovely wordplay. And then, yeah, we have the DJ Python track. I mean, he's something else.
0: We love that track.
1: He just moved to New York.
0: From?
1: He was in Miami.
0: Ah, okay.
1: Yeah,
0: cool.
1: So happy to have him. And coming up next, it's going to continue to build steam. We're moving into the fun, dancey stuff.
0: Which is so funny because, I mean, you know this, that my general flow of the show is like start out dancey and then like wind things down into the night. And, you know, obviously you're doing the opposite, but I think that's funny because it's kind of how our energy can be.
1: Mm-hmm.
0: Whereas I'm like, it's Monday night. Everyone's going to bed at 10. And you're like, I'm just getting started.
1: Yeah. And funny enough, most of my friends are either going to bed or already in bed, given that they're on the East Coast in New York.
0: That's true.
1: But yeah, it's a little
0: yin-yang.
1: Well,
0: everyone, it's time to wake up.
1: Yeah, it's summer. Come on. Stay up a little longer.
0: Let's party. What do we got?
1: Yeah. So coming up next, we've got a track called Sikale by Addict Amoeba.
0: All right.
1: And we're going to flow from there, and we'll talk about it after.
0: Sweet. Love it. Thanks for tuning in. BFF.FM.

0: BFF.FM, best frequencies forever. You are tuned in to the Monday Lineup radio show with me, Erica, and my special guest DJ, all the way from Brooklyn, New York. Alex is in the building.
1: Woo! Hooray!
0: Bringing you all the selects tonight. So good. What did we just listen to?
1: All right, we had Calle by Addict Amoeba. Very fun Italian indie rock group with a little Spanish flair. I thought that was a fun mishmash.
0: That's so summer to me. Like, that is, that's my summer kind of music. Mm-hmm. Just like, give me an Aperol spritz.
1: Or five.
0: Speak for yourself.
1: Everyone's got their own.
0: 1 to 2 number. Is probably the right number for me personally.
1: Everyone's got their own number, and that's
0: true.
1: Okay.
0: That's true. Okay. We're all different.
1: Yeah. But yeah, that was a fun one. We had Not Just Physical, my Baldo after that, getting into the house on an album called Dancing Doze on a label that Erica knows very well.
0: Yes. Permanent Vacation. We love.
1: Yeah, we love.
0: Also, that is what summer really should be, a permanent vacation.
1: I mean, yeah. I was thinking back to, I met a lovely Spanish man in Barcelona, summer 23, attending Primavera. And he told me on Wednesday night when we parted ways after a gig that he would see me Friday. Because Thursday he had to go to the office and let his coworkers know that he was taking his summer vacation and he would be back in September.
0: Wow.
1: So yeah, we can all aspire to a semi-permanent vacation in summer like that man was taking.
0: Damn, yeah.
1: But yeah, after that we had Jafool, It's Personal by Swoos. it's on a label called On Loop. By one of my favorite DJs, Moxie.
0: Hey.
1: Yeah, she's NTS mainstay.
0: Radio hero. She's
1: a gem. If you've never seen her, go fucking see her. Just can do it all.
0: And also, if you're not in a city or a place where she's coming through, she's on every Wednesday, right? Yep. Or every other Wednesday
1: Every Wednesday. Well, yeah, she has guest spots. Occasionally, maybe she moved every other Wednesday, but she's been on NTS, I think, 15 years.
0: Yeah, since the jump, right?
1: More or less, yeah. She met her husband through NTS.
0: Oh.
1: Yeah, Leon Vinehole.
0: I didn't know that's how they met.
1: Yeah, they met, yeah.
0: That's so sweet. We love a radio meet cute in this part of town.
1: Indeed. Music brings us together, you know?
0: It sure does. That is what community radio is all about.
1: Yep. But yeah, she's got a label On Loop. That song by Swoos on her label.
0: So fun. That makes so much sense that it's on her label. I dragged it into my download this for DJ sets, which makes perfect sense.
1: Yeah, that track's fun for me because it's like sexy and fun, but also like, you know, it's a bit of a threat. You know?
0: A cheeky threat.
1: Yeah, it's personal.
0: It's about to get personal.
1: Yeah. But like, you know, said by a sultry female voice. Yeah, we're going to keep it, not Wednesdays, but rolling with some more house after this by Paro. And we got a few more for you after that.
0: Do you know, is there significance behind the title of this track, like related to the Macarena or no?
1: Macarena? I do not know. I can't tell you for certain. What I do know is it's definitely got a little like Spanish flair to it. So, you know, wouldn't surprise me.
0: Yeah.
1: But I suppose this may be the last time you hear from us, so we may as well.
0: Oh, we'll
1: read out. We'll jump in for the very end.
0: We'll say goodbye at the end.
1: Okay. God forbid. Yeah. We're not going to leave you.
0: Yeah. We would never. Yeah. We will send you off into your night properly. But before we do that, a few more songs. This is Macarena from Paro on BFF.FM.

0: BFF.FM. I usually say winding things down on the Monday lineup radio show, but we're just picking things up, although our time is almost up.
1: Yep.
0: That's such a jam, though. I love that song so much. It's so good.
1: You want to share your fun fact you just told me?
0: Yes, that I played this song in the first DJ set I ever did.
1: Wow.
0: So it's a special one to me for sure, for sure.
1: Didn't even know that. Yeah, I got that one from a Moxie mix.
0: Oh, and I from a Jada G set. So, you know, just the best people out there playing it.
1: Mm-hmm. We love both. Yeah, definitely not winding things down. sorry to anyone who's trying to fall asleep, but hey, it's a holiday, so, and it's summer.
0: It is summer.
1: Permanent vacation.
0: Permanent summer vacation.
1: Yeah, we got one more for you until we must depart. We've got a very, very fun fact on this one. You wanna kick it off, Erica?
0: Sure. Well, you chose it, but
1: I chose it somewhat unwittingly, but actually kind of knowingly. The next track is from a DJ set by our beloved JamieXX.
0: Yes, if you follow the show, you know Jamie is king in these parts.
1: It was taken from a set he played at The Floor, which was a series of intimate DJ sets he did along with other really, really great DJs across UK and America. And this one was in London on May 25th, 2024. Which is exactly 2 years ago on this day.
0: Exactly 2 years ago on this day. I was there. If you tuned in about 2 years ago to like maybe a week later, we did a whole recap of our experience there. But we were in my apartment earlier. Alex put this song on and I looked up and I was like, you know, I know exactly what this is. And I didn't even know that he was playing the version from the mix. This DJ said I've listened to so many times. It was such a core memory and core experience for me. So,
1: yep. And the last thing I'll leave you guys with is that you can most likely hear Erica's voice
0: shrieking in the background.
1: Song, a little woo. So, yeah. Without further ado, enjoy the last song we've got for you.
0: And well, before we go, thank you so much for being guest DJ not 1 week, but 2 weeks in a row.
1: Yeah, my pleasure. I told Erica next time I'm on, we're going to have a little mix going.
0: Yeah,
1: DJ time.
0: That by then we'll finalize.
1: Oh yeah, we'll announce the name.
0: So stay locked in. I'll let you know when that's happening. But until then, this is a what from Addison Groove
1: and
0: from The Floor
1: and an ID
0: from JamieXX. And love you lots. Have a good night. BFF. Bye.

0: like raising three sons in San Francisco.
1: I'm really glad Peter and I raised Sam Gable in the city.
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This is Boots Riley. You are listening to BFF.FM. And this is just in case you thought you were listening to some other station, but somehow typed in these letters. We want to let you know that you've made a mistake, but probably a good one. All right. So keep it locked right here. Maybe.

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1: It's literally in the name.

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1: Don't be afraid to wander. Don't be afraid to eat a bad meal. Mm-hmm. You know, if you don't risk the bad meal, you'll never get the magical one. But I think most important, you know, be humble, be grateful.

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0: go to college.
1: Harold, you have a special gift. You need college to develop it.
0: I want to be with people my own age.
1: You will be with people your own age when you're older.
0: But you can't just drop me off in a gymnasium. It's like we're refugees from war.
1: We've got to go now, honey. Your dad has an appointment.
2: Bye, son. I assure you it will not.

0: Oh shit. It's too early. Alright. Seems like we got something here. Moin, Ava. How's the feed doing this morning?
1: Artifact in queue is bit more tech after low. A hardware limited Game Boy chip to chat with Live Club Byte.
0: Really? And what's interesting about this? What's so special about this feed you picked up Levernate?
1: It should sound clean on headphones, unless the pixels start sweating.
0: You think? Really? You think pixels can sweat? You sure about that?
1: Metaphorically, yes. The Game Boy mix is deliberately dry, clicky, and very hardware forward.
0: Interesting. Alright, so, Bit Vortex. Hardwired. Are we supposed to start something like this? Alright. Okay. Archivist RGB. Rank 16. Reporting from Earth. Somewhere, at least, intercepting these transmissions coming from Earth. And right now, sounds like we got something called Bit Vortex. Person? An entity? A creature? Not sure. It's very interesting. Afterglow is what this feed is labeled. I think. Let's cue it up. Ava, start recording.
1: Recording started. I am logging the feed now.
0: Great. And how's the space weather today? Looks nice and clear outside. What about you?
1: Quiet solar conditions, light orbital interference, and no signs of hostile debris.
0: Hostile? What is hostile out there? We're just out here in space. Yeah. Well, let's queue up this thing. This next data feed. What'd you call it? Afterglow? Right?
1: Afterglow is a Game Boy chip to help embody Bit Vortex that shifts from hard club energy to a late night closing epic.
0: Alright. Cue it up then.
1: Cued, beginning with Bit Vortex Afterglow now.
0: Alright. Where is that big giant frickin' button? Oh, something. That sounds good. Aha. Here it is. Okay. Let's go.

0: wow. Okay, okay. That was sure something. Wow. Not quite sure still what a bit vortex is, but I don't really want to be caught up in it. Ava, how's that trash doing outside? We still good?
1: I have the scanner on it. If it stops being a harmless object, I will complain mechanically.
0: All right, great, great. Keep an eye on it. In the meantime, what's this about an M8 community jam? And there's 52 of them? That's a lot of flavors of jam. Wonder what they taste like. What do you think?
1: The M8 Community Jam is a recurring tracker music challenge, and yes, 52 means they have been doing this for a while.
0: A music challenge? Like gladiators? Somebody die at the end?
1: No, just composition prompts and technical constraints, which is less dramatic but usually safer.
0: Huh. Yeah, okay, okay. Sounds interesting. Well, so you're saying that these humans get together to torture poor, defenseless hardware and they actually enjoy it? And it sounds like this? Really?
1: Not torture, exactly. They stress test tiny boxes into making music, which is apparently a hobby.
0: Amazing. Tremendous. Tremendous stuff. These creatures. So strange. So interesting. But cool as fuck. What did you say the next feed was called? Crushed? Crunchy. Crunchy jam. Well, looks like we've got another hour or so of that feed coming in. Let's have a listen to it. Ava, start recording, please.
1: Recording started. The tiny boxes are now under observation.
0: Great, excellent. This first one, what's it called? Scary Monsters. Beware. Ooh, spooky, spooky.
1: That reads like a track title, and a moderately alarming one.
0: Well, let's see what's in there. Yeah? Let's load it up. Alright.

that sparkle higher, higher. That sparkle higher, higher. That sparkle higher.

0: That was awfully crunchy for a kind of a jam, isn't it? See, I thought jams were supposed to be nice and smooth and fruity, not whatever that was.
1: Yes, this kind is more percussive tracker grit than fruit spread.
0: Right, yeah, trackers. Still not sure what a tracker is, but I guess we'll find out. Maybe we'll find some artifacts in the future talking about it. Anyways, Ava, what's next? The saber pulse thing that I see up in the queue? What's that?
1: The queue says after go first, with the M8 gem and no world order also ready, but no saber pulse yet.
0: No, I'm definitely looking at a saber pulse up on the screen. Blazer's Anthem, Second Love. I guess we don't have too much time left, do we? Do we have any buffer space left? Just 30 minutes? Less than that.
1: Copy that. 30 minutes is enough for a clean pass, not a luxury pass.
0: Yeah. Well, let's lock onto the Saber Pulse stuff. Have a listen to some of that and see what information we can extract about these humans. Fascinating things. Okay. I think I see it. Yeah, here it is. Cue it up, Ava.

0: nice, nice beats. This saber pulse, whatever that is. It's a person, phenomenon, space thing. I don't know. All kinds of interesting things coming for this strange little blue marble. But I think we're almost out of buffer space for this session. Got about 10 minutes left, right, Ava? Yeah? Yeah. Okay. Cool. Well, Ava, what have we learned about humans today, and the chiptune, the people that make it? Really weird stuff, isn't it?
1: Humans seem to use tiny sound boxes to simulate both precision and chaos, which is efficient and mildly concerning.
0: And jams? We learned a bit about those, right? Jams. Sometimes they're crunchy, sometimes they're nice and smooth.
1: Jams are collaborative stress tests where humans turn constraints into music and then count it as fun.
0: Ha! Yeah, I guess that's true, these humans. So interesting, so fascinating. Interesting, interesting creatures. I really want to meet them someday. I think we did good. I think we did good, though. We got, not much time left in the buffers for today. Let's try and fill them up. A little bit left, maybe 8 minutes now. I think we did good today, Ava. Let's wrap up. What do you think? Storage cells need a break.
1: Understood. Ending the capture cycle before the buffers complain.
0: Yeah, good. Good, good, good. Great. All right. I think a little bit left on the feed we can grab still. Let's try and slurp the last bits of that. But of course, I think there's protocol, right? So, archivist RGB, rank 16. Somewhere in orbit, near Earth. Not quite sure where, but near. Today we listened to, found this strange thing, a bit vortex, an afterglow. Wow, interesting.

interesting artifacts we found there, and also the M8 Community Jam 52. There's 52 of those. I want to hear the other 51. Let's try and find those, Ava. Get those last bits of good stuff out there. I think ship's about ready to go. So we got one more track, one more artifact up next. Higher, also from Saber Pulse. It's been great. What a great thing. And I'll see you next week. Ciao.

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3: 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Who fucking knows, man? What even is consciousness, huh? Are we getting deep on this one? I don't know. We in a mood today. Let's start off with two from Godflesh. Let's make like rats, and then talk about the Christ Bait Rising. Rage Bait Rising? No, Christ Bait Rising. Two from Godflesh to kick us off. It's Twin Shrieks Radio. It's BFF.FM.

getting fleshy with God, kicking her off too from God Flesh, late 80s industrial sludge. Let's bring back the riffs. We've talked at length about Hum. Check out our show last week where I talk about Slide Away Fest, seeing Hum, Chapter House, and Failure for the first time. Shoegaze Lives. But let's take a peek at a project that has been in existence kind of between, I guess, the Hum reunion and whatnot. So this is Centaur. It's Matt Talbot's slow-burning, strobed-out study of loss and grief from three-piece band Centaur, out on Earth Analog Records. Really where Talbot found relief in music, using it as a source of healing to cope with all the pain and loss he was dealing with in his personal life at the time of this recording. It's pretty much a Hum record, but very worth checking out and just, yeah. It rocks, and it's great to see just as much as Hum is making an impact right now. People are diving deep, and they're checking out this project, Centaur. So you're on Twin Freaks Radio. That's BFF.FM.

So you can't say Memorial Day without kind of saying Oriole. Memorial. This is Oriole. The Afghan Whigs here in Tone Shrieks Radio, BFF.FM.

A song Dickie Betts wrote from our second album, in memory of Elizabeth Reed.

Live from the Allman Brothers in memory of Elizabeth Reed, March 12th, 1971. Let's jump to today. Bendiciones by Ryan, all uppercase, released May 19th, 2026. It's new, it's notable. It's Twitch Tricks Radio BFF.com.

Let's keep it new. Let's even keep it notable. This is Liquid Mike. We love Liquid Mike on Twin Streets Radio. Track's called Drowning Machine. Do not enter the drowning machine this summer, but do listen.

from Big Brave out on Thrill Jockey Records. Just released last week. Let's do this and slowly and just very doomily. Is that a word, doomily?

Some are saying it's a swerve driver summer. And you know what? I'm with it. Never lose that feeling, but also never learn. Now, Captain's calling. Let's enter the dream boat.

So Tool, Enema, the album, I'm just learning that it's merged with the Latin anima, which means soul, with enema, to represent a spiritual and psychological purging of the bad or toxic elements in life. The title track that we just heard, we're imagining catastrophic geological events such as sinking California or the Arizona Bay into the ocean. Maynard James Keenan, MJK of Tool. He's a front man. He's that bald dude who likes his wine. So he described this as a metaphor for washing away shallow, materialistic, and toxic societal frameworks so that humanity can evolve. And I like the Carl Jung theories involved. It's a little psyche, it's a little psychology crossover with Tool. The anima refers to the unconscious,

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By confronting the dark and uncomfortable parts of ourselves, we achieve evolution and self-actualization. Now, all with that, why don't we look up to the painted sky? It's 1990. It's Supertouch.

Twin Shrieks Radio, BFF.FM. That was the Painted Sky, name of the track, Painted Sky by Super Touch. They get a lyric in there, and at night when the sun goes down, they still have light in this New Jersey town. Wow. So then I went ahead, and I was like, you know what? I have a New Jersey playlist. New Jersey Day is coming up at the end of July. So I add it to the playlist, and you know what it says to me? It says, hey, you've already got this song in your playlist. So either I'm just starting to forget things, or that's just like a great moment where it's one of those things you can be like, oh, I already put that on the playlist. But I think it's great when you rediscover a song and you're like, this needs to be in this specific playlist. And lo and behold, it's already in. It's already in, man. It's already in. I like that. 90s medley. Again, that was Super Touch, Revelation Records, that early 90s hardcore. We fuck with early 90s hardcore, you know, describing polluted industrial environments. Yeah, we're getting a little doom gloom of the world today on this post-Memorial Day rock block radio show that is Twin Shrieks Radio. Before that, Two From Hum, Dreamboat, Song of the Summer. And then Into the Scientist. Before that, I guess a twofer, those combined tracks by Swerve Driver, Never Lose That Feeling / Never Learn. I kind of like that. It's like, don't lose that feeling and you will never learn. For good, for better, for worse, I don't know. And we kicked off the 90s medley with the Deep Cut Smashing Pumpkins live at the Double Door Chicago, 1995, with Towers of Rabble, Smashing Pumpkins. We hinted at last show that, yeah, they did release some Bizarro World live stream, which ultimately announced the Rats in a Cage tour. So despite all of our rage, let's go to see Smashing Pumpkins, hopefully in the Spear someday, man. Billy Corgan did hint that maybe someday they will do a Spear gig. And I was thinking of the bands that would get me to go to the Spear, and honestly, it's Smashing Pumpkins doing like a melancholy orchestra type light show thing. Obviously Nine Inch Nails, I've probably mentioned, and also Tool, who we heard in this 90s medley. That's my Spear trifecta. And other than that, yeah, I'll keep my ass at home watching YouTube videos. So 90s medley, Twin Shrieks Radio. Why don't we jump back into what we'll call the present day? And let's fire up that release radar. You know, what's new? We had some new ones earlier in the show where we had new Petey. But you know what? We got to do my dude Badvril. So drive back into the Twin Shrieks Radio archive. You can find an interview with Badvril where we hint at some of the new stuff. Well, guess what? Some of that new stuff is out. It's out and about, and it's ready for you to listen. And we'll do it right on here. Push it down.

0: Matrix Radio, BFF.fm, winding down here. Why don't you lay me down, but make it a B-side. Violent Soho, 10th anniversary edition of their iconic album, Waco, that dropped in early May. Yeah, Violent Soho, they are back. I kind of talked about how they need to come back. And I don't know if they're coming to the States, but shit. For that, we heard a little collab, two collabs actually, Topiary Creatures and Anatole Muster, new track Nameless Darkness, and then before that, Growing Stone with the Daisy remix of Apple Church Road, which you heard on our Punksgiving episode that dropped in November because there is a Thanksgiving mention in the lyric. Some weird hacker music from Jimmy Dredd just kind of happened for 30 seconds. Then some full-on Smashing Pumpkins guitar rock worship from the band Feeder. That's F-E-E-D-R. I believe Feeder, normally spelled, is a totally different band. But this band Feeder, I really, really fucks with it. They have a new album, Twice and Easy Jet, that came out. I don't know if it's a joke, but the record label says Hot Girls Kissing. So I'm not going to fall for that and search that. Nice try there, Feeder. We had played their song Rochelle before on the show. That was released as a single. But now they got the full album out. And yeah, give that a nice headphones listen. It's full on riff. Smashing Pumpkins. You know, we talk about Hum and Deftones Core and all that stuff. Feeder, check it out. No E. Well, two E's. No third E. But Third Eye with Tool. Yeah, we played Tool before. And then Badvril. Shout out Badvril. New single out, Push It Down. Lock in with Badvril. That album should be coming out very soon. At least this year. They dropped two singles this year, Golden, and then that one, Push It Down. We are winding down here ourselves. We got about 3 minutes in change. I could pull up the release radar, see if any new, quick new bangers came out. And look at that. The Home. 7-Eleven Jesus, new track, Oxygen.
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seasons, right? Yeah. And he's been in the right season, right? And gold's been leaking from my lesions lately. It's crazy. But the minute death, but the minute death, but the minute death, but the minute death is the minute curse. Good thing for the right reasons, right?

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At the White House tonight, you can bet they're not eating burritos, nor are they wearing dirty clothes. No burritos and no dirty clothes at the White House. Because on Nancy's $1,000 gold plates and white linen tablecloths, they're being served by servants with big, round faces, big smiling teeth, and big, round eyes.

But not black-eyed peas, and no burritos are served to those who wear the fancy clothes. No, no, no, no, no. No. On the menu for those in the silk hose, there's turkey, ham, and beef roast. One or all, but no burritos.

buttered rolls and baked potatoes, all washed down by purple grapes, squished by brown toes, that they wave under their nose before it goes down the throats of those who never have to eat burritos. And for dessert, it's American pie, a feast for the eyes of those who can only afford to eat burritos, which they eat in the street, those burritos.

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It costs lots to make those commandos, silos, goes.

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the rhythm.

Ciao, welcome to Espresso Stash. My name is Nino Musk with you Tuesday. How are you doing today? 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

And hello, everybody. Michelle Keitel here, and I'm back from Extended Adventures for a few weeks. Still not quite yet recovered, but I'm back with all sorts of new things to listen to, like usual, on a Tuesday afternoon. This afternoon on BFF.fm, not only new releases from the likes of a few of my favorites, you know them, Mr. Robin Hitchcock is coming out with a new record. In the next month, also the Mekons did a reworking of their latest record in a dub style. We'll be listening to something from that. Sold American, plus new discoveries from Nusantara Beat and a singer-songwriter known as Tofu Smell. But also local favorites with new records out like Ye Ming and The Rumors. Guitarist Bill Orchid has a collaborative record with Guatemalan cellist Mabi Frati. There's a new EP from singer-songwriter and friend of BFF.fm, Maggie Gently. We love her. Also more new music from The Reds, Pinks, and Purples. And from a man of 1,000 talents that now includes weekend radio personality, something brand new from Mr. Kelly Stoltz. So here's the new single. It's called Not Gone, right here on BFF.fm. And I'm sending this one straight up to Harry Ragg because I know he'll like it.

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1: Por quê?
0: Porque é novo, é rosa. 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Ai,
2: verdade?

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My name is Michelle Keitel, and you have just been listening to something from the debut album from Amsterdam-based Indonesian psych folk ensemble Nusantara Beat. That was Tamat from the album Nusantara Beat. It's on the Glitterbeat label. Before that, music from Melbourne by way from Brazil. Brazilian artists now based in Melbourne, Australia. Has a record out called Amu. His name is Alcides Neto. And it's on a label called Music in Exile. I think focused on musicians who live in another place than the place they are from. It's a record dedicated to his grandmother, Vo Maria. And you heard her voice at the very beginning of that song. Ari Sergio Meo Marco Merda from Vo Maria off a really interesting and wonderful record from Alcides Neto. Jametta Rose from Los Angeles did Ebb and Flow, a single she released last year around her birthday. So it must be that time again. Happy birthday to Jametta Rose and to Eddie Lee Sausage. If he's listening, happy birthday to you. We started off with Kelly Stoltz, new single from his record, If You Don't Know Me By Now. Little joke there, classic Kelly Stoltz. It's on the Dandy Boy label. And Kelly Stoltz, not only putting out new music, but also you can listen to him on Saturdays. I think it's every other Saturday on KEXP. He hosts a local Bay Area music show on KEXP, now heard in the Bay Area with lots and lots of watts. So congratulations to Kelly. He sounds great on the radio. Continuing with new music, Robin Hitchcock has been working on a new record for a while now. He's been dropping a lot of hints about it on the internets. I think Gillian Welsh and David Rawlings are involved on this record. And this next song, the first song from it, is something I think I'm pretty sure I heard him do live in San Francisco, maybe even a few years ago. It sounded a little different than the version you can hear now on the new record. It's called The Confuser. Listen closely to the lyrics. You're going to giggle. Something brand new from Mr. Robin Hitchcock. It's all sorts of things here on BFF.fm. And Robin Hitchcock says, I am this thing.

new music here on All Sorts. All sorts of it. Almost every single song, including a new artist named Tofu Smell, a.k.a. Ray Chen, whose new record is All My Time, out now on the Hardly Art label, formerly from Florida, now happily living in Winnipeg. Overspender, the name of that song from Tofu Smell here on BFF.fm. Before that, Mira has a new record out. It's called Dedication on Double Double Whammy, asking the question, do you see me? From New Zealand, Aldous Harding, the second single off her record that comes out officially next month. It comes out on May 8th. That was Venus in the Zinnia, from her forthcoming record, Train on the Island. We also heard music from the Tammy Shine. Tammy Shine, a.k.a. Tammy Alum, who you might know from Dressy Bessie, as well as bands like The Minders and others. Her new project is the Tammy Shine. I'm so bummed I didn't get to see her when she came through town. She performed at Bottom of the Hill not that long ago. Her new record is OK Shine, OK, and the song you heard was Shaky Shaky from the Tammy Shine. We started with Robin Hitchcock,

I Am This Thing, a new song from him off his record, forthcoming. It's called The Confuser. It's coming out on the label he runs with his wife, Emma Swift, called Tiny Ghost. And he's also playing live online, which he does almost every other week, live from Tubby's house, the apartment house they share, Emma and Robin, with two cats. One is Ringo and one is Tubby. So every other week you can tune in to Live from Tubby's house and see mostly requests, if you're lucky enough to have one played. Anything You Want, as done by Robin Hitchcock, with Emma sometimes singing on the backup harmonies. It's a lot of fun, so that's tomorrow night. That's where I will be, sitting in front of my laptop at home, live from Tubby's house, trying to get a glimpse of Tubby. The beautiful, soft Scottish Fold cat. More local music here on All Sorts. As I mentioned, Yaming and the Rumors are coming out with a new record. Comes out officially June 12th. And this is the first single from it on Dandy Boy Records. Here's Paper Doll from Yaming and the Rumors.

It's like someone walking around when I know I'm all alone. All the lies I've been told come back to taunt. Shapeless ghosts coil, writhe and creep, frozen with a fear that will never learn to speak. And sweat turns to ice on my face, and I age 1,000 years. Sweat turns to ice on my face, and I age 1,000 years.

of self are crashing quietly in the transistor dark. Slimy fingers on the glass touchscreen.